AM 1140 WVEL.

for giving us our identity in you. We can know who we are because we know whose we are. 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
1: 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It's the Mike Chandler and Friends Show. 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All right, good morning. Who's on my line?
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1: We got something to say. You know? It's one of those joints here. Londa?
2: Mm-hmm.
1: Yeah. 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
2: 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We're shouting churches out this morning. Go ahead and shout your church. Who's on my line?
3: 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I would like to give a shout out to the Trinity Worship Center that's under the leadership of Prophetess Cecilia Polk Hamilton. Thank you and God bless.
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1: You know, one of the things I enjoy most about hanging out with you family is keeping you encouraged. As a matter of fact, we're in this together. So while I'm encouraging you, you are encouraging me. We just heard the sounds of Youth for Christ. The struggle is over. Tasha Cobbs, Leonard, Do It Anyway, and Youth for Praise with Incredible God. Coming up, we'll get into the worship song of the day. So I was in Orlando, Florida over the weekend with the family, and we visited Hollywood Studios. They couldn't wait to get on the rockin' roller coaster. Now, notice I said they, because I was not riding anything, flipping me upside down, swinging me side to side. I was on the sidelines just watching. And as I did so, something hit me, family. People will stand in line for an hour to get on a ride designed by someone they've never met. They'll let complete strangers strap them into a seat, give the harness one big tug to make sure it's secure, press a button, and send them flying at high speeds, upside down, through twists and turns. They trust that everything is going to work out. Then I thought, why is it so much easier for us to trust people with our lives than it is to trust God with our future? Let me say that again. Think about it. We'll trust people with our lives. We go out to lunch. We eat the food. We keep it moving. But when it comes down to trusting God with our future, we sometimes question. God has never failed. He's never made a mistake. Yet when life takes an unexpected turn, we question him. We panic. Oh my goodness. We wonder if he's still in control. But Isaiah 41 and 10 says, "Fear not, for I am with thee. Be not dismayed, for I am thy God. I will strengthen thee, yea, I will help thee." Family, if we can trust the roller coaster through every twist, turn, and drop, surely we can trust the God who holds the tracks of our lives, right? He already knows every curve, every climb, and every valley. So when life feels like a wild ride, don't let your faith go. Rest in his promises. Stand on his word. Because when God has you in his hands, you're in the safest place you'll ever be. Coming up, I'll have more of your favorite inspirational music. And Pastor David Porter will join us with Living on.
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7: 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At the end of the day, you want to create your very own wind-down ritual, an hour before bed, whatever that might look like for you. But again, away from screens if you can. 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That really works for me. I'm Dr. Sanjay Gupta, helping you live a better life.
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